0: The journey to Europe is not a funny journey. But yeah, when you went through that particular journey, definitely life will shape you. Life will tell you who you are. And I forgot about money. Money will not help you on that journey. We saw plenty of people with their money, they died only the mercy of God, and then you will survive.
1: Come here.
2: Yeah.
1: Hello. Don't tell me.

Togo is so quiet. Sierra Leone with Germany is a great difference. For my own land, greeting is obligation. Greeting is part of love, sharing. We have some of our next door neighbors. Some of them, you greet them, they will not answer you. The last time I remember one boy just, I was just passing, he said, "Nigga." They have given me so much racist chants. Yeah, like calling you "nigga, nigga." It's difficult. I've already adapted to the system. Sometimes I just ignore. Back home, I was doing electrician. I'm an electrician. I really want to work because I do not want to be a beggar every time I stretch my hand begging. No, I got lots of responsibility. My sons, they are coming up now. This life, man, it's not easy because now no working, no nothing. So every time home, we just tired. When I met Thomas, he asked me if I know how to play football. I say, not too good. Then I started to go out and train, so that's how I come.

0: Hallo.
1: Hello, Mr. Bundu.
0: Hallo. How are you?
1: Fine.
0: I cope up with the stress. I try to cope up.
1: Everything is fine.
0: Everything is fine.
1: Okay.
0: Okay. Just that we have too much of stress because of some of the letters we received. Look like this one we received the last time. So this is the letter. So we are in

0: Yes, yes, yes.
1: See, my man, where did you go on? Where did you go on? And if I do one or two things, that's it, I call you.
0: Same with the bone, I know the problem because every day we sleep awake, things are difficult, so you don't see. Every day things are difficult. So manga for wake up for me do something fast.
1: No, who said we pray for that?
0: You gotta make it happen, and that's what they pray for. Me man. Let's see man in the outside. Man in the outside now for let man then get something way to be positive. All man they put it, I see apartment. Look that bikini out window they peep.
1: No, hey, we apartment now ban idea. That other billion and a day.
0: Yes, I had the elevator there. Yeah. But most of the one in there, they don't pull well. Yeah, they walk. Even one to reserve, you know, they walk. Yeah. Yeah, they walk. But not all things, they shine in gold, though. You know what I mean?